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1: I don't know what you had in mind, but here we stand on opposing sides. 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
1: Coming up with the program, we'll tell you the proper way to spit some game. 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

0: decided there that they were in there like, oh, dang it, I don't want to lose my spot. So they would just defecate right there in the audience.
1: I mean, that's kind of what a badge of honor, though. Like, if I'm that guy, I'm like, man, do these people really love us?
0: Yeah.
1: They're just going to crap right there on the floor because they don't want to lose their spot.
0: They don't want to lose their spot,
1: I mean,
0: at the concert.
1: It's disgusting, but it's also like,
0: Well,
1: we might be on to something here.
0: At the Olivia Rodrigo shows, they wear diapers because they have what they call the pit, right? And so you get to the pit. Well, once you're there to get front row.
1: Yeah, because if you move, there's no, you can't save
0: You're not going to get through that big sea of people again.
1: Mm-hmm.
0: So they all wear diapers to these shows.
1: Yep.
0: So if they have to poop or pee, they just go in their diaper.
1: Mm-hmm.
0: And these are like, you know, probably some of them are kids because it's Olivia Rodrigo.
1: Right.
0: Some are adults. And then this dude, the Stick Season singer, they're just crapping. Well, they're just watching him, right? Well, taking a dump.
1: Mm-hmm.
0: And then it goes down their leg onto the ground.
1: No, I've been at concerts where they do that. That's for sure. But there's plenty of room to go to the bathroom and come back. Like, this, it wasn't even a packed concert. It was just a Tech N9ne concert.
0: Well, I don't know. Okay, there's. It's real low. I can't hear. So I guess we're having our audio issues here, too.
1: I guess
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16: Some good news this morning on I-35 southbound. 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

99.5 KISS Rock San Antonio. I'm Chris. One of the funny things I saw on this list on things you should never grill. I mean, I agree with a lot of them, like filet mignon, pork chops, and pizza. Who grills pizza on the barbecue grill? 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But anyway, the number one thing people shouldn't grill are burgers, they say, because you lose a lot of the fat. What the hell? We've been grilling burgers for centuries, and yeah, they taste like hockey pucks, but that's part of the allure. Limp Bizkit, KISS.